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1: Ladies and gentlemen, on piano, Leszek Moster. On the sound, Piotr Katarzyniewicz.
0: Thank you very much for coming, for staying until the end, for sharing the mystery of music. Self-progress, thank you so much. It's been an honor to play on this fantastic festival. 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